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What's up? It's Learn. I'll be with you all the way until midnight. It is National Left-Handers Day, so everybody raise your left hand. If you are a left-handed person, if you are a right-handed person and you're raising your hand, that is stolen valor, all right? You got to put that thing down, all right? I am also a right-handed person, so can't really celebrate today. But to all you pushing pens and pencils and dealing with all the ink and stuff all over your hand, we salute you today with a left-handed salute. Good times. The world is-

0: 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Hey, it's Lauren. So Us and Them, the band divorce behind Pink Floyd's The Wall. It is a new episode of Behind the Song with Janda. And if you've not subscribed or listened, please do, because she's pretty excellent. 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
1: Looking at drive weather, rain and thunderstorms going to continue throughout the evening with a low of 69. More rain tomorrow with a high of 77.
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0: 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Have you ever been to a place and then you get home and you're like, yeah, I need to have elements of this place that I just visited in my home? Like for me, I love California, right? And so I have like elements of Laurel Canyon into my house. That's like kind of where I feel most at peace, right? In the canyon. And so it's very like that at my house. Well, this guy over in the UK, his name's Chester. He's 29 years old. He's a massive Star Wars fan and decided to build a spaceship bar in his backyard. And so I guess he went to one of the Galaxy Edge parks. Not sure if he went to California or Florida, but he decided to bring a little piece of that home with him. So he built this thing for 12 grand. It's made of wood, rubber, foam, fiberglass, and then he used tongue and groove boards and vinyl on the inside. It even has the controls and monitor, so it looks like a windshield. And then he told his family and friends and neighbors, he's like, hey, I'm gonna be building this thing in my backyard. Everybody thought it was gonna be kind of overbearing, but now that it's built and you can see it online, he says everybody absolutely loves it. Complete man cave in the best way of building a spaceship bar in your backyard. Outstanding work, Chester.
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0: 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Some sequels hold their own and are just as good. Of course, we all have our subjective opinions about this. But the best movie sequels of all time were listed from Consequence.com. And so the top five, you got Terminator 2 Judgment Day. Yes, perfect for this list. Aliens from 1986, number four. Yeah. Paddington 2, never saw it. I'll take your word for it. Number three, Star Wars Episode 5, of course, The Empire Strikes Back from 1980 is number two on this list. But the best movie sequel of all time, according to Consequence.com, is The Godfather Part 2 from 1974. What's your favorite sequel?
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I was thinking about different people we've lost this year already. You know, we're into August now, and I was thinking about Tommy DiCarlo and how his passing was fast, man. Like last September, he was diagnosed with brain cancer, and then early March of this year, he died. And it's really sad stuff because I think Boston was wanting to go out and tour. I don't even know if they played any shows after that, especially losing a role of their vocalist as he was trying to, you know, fill in for that role. But I'm just reading Boston's official Facebook statement saying, to all the Tommy DiCarlo and Boston fans and friends this morning, Tommy lost his fight with cancer. Everyone who has heard him sing on stage or on Boston Records knows what a gifted artist he was, but few knew how hard he worked to fill that role of being our lead vocalist. And more importantly, what a dedicated father he was to his children. So really sad stuff. I believe he was 60 years old, just way, way too young. Here is Boston now. This is The Drive.

0: 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I love scary, spooky things. I'm into Halloween. I can't wait for it to be colder and we're not dealing with this nasty heat and disgusting weather like we've been dealing with. And I love scary movies too. And one of my favorite scary movies is Hereditary. That's Ari Aster from A24. God, they put out a great product of horror for all of us. And Jacob Elordi, he is in talks to star alongside Scarlett Johansson in Scapegoat. And this will be from Ari Aster. All right. A24 is behind it. So you know it's going to be good. It's going to freak us out, man. You haven't seen Hereditary and you're into spooky stuff. You're missing out. I can close my eyes and see moments of that movie still with all the little miniature figurines and like the creepy witch lady and, oh my God, mom on the ceiling. Whoo! And of course, I won't ruin it for you, but there is a decapitation moment that is, it'll leave you breathless. That's for damn sure. Can't wait to get scared with whatever Scapegoat will bring.
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1: All right, you 90s lovers, let's do 90s at 9. And tonight it's a medley. These songs represent the 90s very well. So enjoy. Let's start things off with Cumbersome from 7 Mary 3.

0: Classic Rock 97.1, The Drive, Screaming Trees, rounding out our four songs for 90s and 9. And they completely stopped in 2000. They disbanded. They just said, hey, we had a good run. They had started in 1984. And of course, Mark Lanegan passed away in 2022. Surviving members, it sounds like they continue to do music stuff, but not necessarily anything that was as big for them as what it was with the Screaming Trees. So thanks for tuning in.
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0: 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So the character Nikki from the summer blockbuster movie Obsession, she's going to make her debut as a roaming character at Universal Studios Hollywood for the Halloween Horror Nights this season. And there's been some controversy because if you've seen that movie, you know that this character, she gets a spell cast on her and she becomes obsessed with this guy because he really wanted her to like him. And so the only way to get her to do that is by casting a spell on her. But a lot of people are critical of this Horror Nights character because they're saying, hey, Nikki was the victim, you know, she didn't want to like that guy, etc. Now supporters are like, that was scary as hell and super fun to watch, so we're excited about this. But then you think about like Linda Blair from The Exorcist, you know, Reagan, she was the victim. I mean, it was a little different. It wasn't a guy just casting a spell, it was Satan himself. But, you know, like Carrie, I mean, they've had all sorts of female characters that were victimized in the role of their character for a movie, and still we didn't blink an eye at it. And for whatever reason, now we got Nikki from Obsession kind of dividing the waters on it. It's Halloween. It's a fictional character. Just have some damn fun.
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They got a lot of nice girls.

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Soundgarden is currently mixing that long-awaited album, the final album, where we will hear previously unreleased vocals from Chris Cornell. And I'm really looking forward to it. I think that it's going to be deeply personal to the band, to the family, and we're going to have that feeling too. I think a lot of us have been waiting for new Chris Cornell in some capacity because we have been without him for almost 10 years, and it's time. And I love that the band's behind it, family's behind it, and it's being put out in a healthy way. No drama, at least from what we've seen. And I can't wait to see how it holds up, you know? Nothing can compare to this, but, what are you going to do?

0: 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Hey, if you're a fan of this radio station, there is a couple of different ways for you to support us. One, like us on Facebook, on Instagram, we're everywhere on Threads, TikTok. 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

0: 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Still cool that Bruce Springsteen crowd surfs. I got to see him one time, long time ago. It's been 15 years ago, and I was so impressed to see that Bruce freaking Springsteen is like on top of the crowd, you know? I just couldn't imagine. I was like, that's the boss, and you guys are, you're touching his butt. That's freaking wild, man.
1: 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I need a check.
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So I missed out on Foo Fighters being here last weekend, and this weekend I'm actually leaving tomorrow. I'm going to go see them down in Nashville at Nissan Stadium because I love the Foo so much. So Dave was in for me on Monday. He'll be back in for me tomorrow. Much love to him. And by the way, if you want to fly away to see the Foo Fighters, we're still giving you opportunities to see them in Vegas from The Drive, okay? You just got to be listening for concert keywords at the top of each hour, 6A to 6P. 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

0: 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Joe Elliott, he's celebrated his 67th birthday earlier this month. He has marked nearly five decades as the band's original lead singer and continuing to front their performances, all the recordings. You know, they're making some new music, and apparently it's going to be their most diverse record yet. So we look forward to that. And that's some Def Leppard for you on The Drive.
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Well, next May, we're going to have ourselves a ballerina in the likes of the music from Aerosmith. They're going to be doing something with the Virginia Ballet. It takes place May 2nd of next year, just simply titled Aerosmith at the Hilton Performing Arts Center at Merchant Hall. And I imagine this will be a really great part of that ballet for this song specifically.

0: That's a Greg 97.1 The Drive. That goes out to all the pretty ladies listening. Thank you so much for tuning in all the way until midnight. My name is Lauren. You can find me at WDRV.com. Dave will be in for me tomorrow as I will be in Nashville seeing the Foo Fighters finally since I missed him last weekend. But I hope you have a great weekend, Chicago. And you and I will meet again right back here 7 p.m. on Monday. See ya.
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The legendary anthems of the 70s. 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

0: Gage and Professor Rock. Here's what's up on this weekend session of Classic Rock U. I'll share my conversation with Billy Idol in a Jumpin' Jack flashback to 1985. Plus, I got a list of the greatest frontman ever in classic rock. David Lee Roth makes the cut for sure. And this week's Hair Metal Mayhem features Cinderella. 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Be early. 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
9: Looking at dry weather, rainy today, going to see a high of 76. Thunderstorms tonight with a low of 71. And the rain's going to continue tomorrow with a high of 83. That's your weather. 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
3: First look at drive traffic this morning. Nothing really going on any of the area roadways. Just the usual slowdowns around Midway on the Stephenson. The Rhymes taking about 21 minutes to get from 95th Street into the Jane Byrne Interchange. Looking at drive weather today. Going to see rain with a high of 76. That's your weather. I'm Dave Mazur. 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
10: We're going to drive weather. Rainy today, going to see a high of 76. Thunderstorms tonight with a low of 71. And the rain's going to continue tomorrow with a high of 83. That's your weather. 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
1: Hey.
0: Did you end up finding a gas station after Thirsty Thursday last night? Tingle's so pissed off yesterday. How's this town have no gas stations?
1: I don't know what route my GPS took me to Broken Ore, but for a period of about 25 to 30 minutes, there was no stores, gas stations, anywhere in sight. I had no idea. I was just on back roads, and I was just thinking, okay, maybe the next road I pull up to, there'll be, you know, a speedway or something. There was nothing.
0: Tingle actually was struck by lightning, and his car was sent back to the year 1885.
1: I was so jealous, though. Driving, I don't know where, again, I don't know where I was and what roads took me, but dude, I've never seen so many big pieces of land in one town. Driveways, half a mile long.
0: Yeah.
1: There's some crazy money out that way.
0: Barrington has
1: Holy
0: some good coin.
1: Moly.
0: Yeah, we had a great time last night, though.
1: Felt like white trash driving through there.
0: Even though the rain was kind of crappy, which that place lives on motorcycles and boats. But there's tons of people that came out. So thanks for coming out last night. Another great time. It's Friday. You got a first chance, though, right now to get out of here where it's currently not raining. I know this weekend's supposed to be kind of crappy. No shortage of water in the Chicagoland area in this whole week. But Las Vegas. Vegas, don't have to worry about that. You could win that trip to Las Vegas. Matter of fact, right now with this keyword.
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0: Classic Rock 97.1, The Drive, Sherman and Tingle. Happy Friday. Wasn't the greatest for baseball yesterday. Cubs, they were shut out 7-0 by the Nationals. The Cubs are going to be back home today to start their weekend series with the Cardinals if rain doesn't get in the way. Sox also lost to the Reds 9-8. They're going to be in Detroit tonight. Chicago Bears president and CEO Kevin Warren gave another press conference yesterday saying that Hammond, Indiana is the team's sole focus for the new stadium project. So Bears are going to play first preseason game tomorrow at Soldier Field against the Browns.
1: Now, the news we choose.

0: If your home sustained storm damage, beware of repair scams. The Better Business Bureau is warning residents and businesses about so-called storm chasers who offer to fix roofs, replace windows, improve uprooted trees, and repair flooded basements. The group is also alerting people about substandard contractors. Scammers sometimes pose as utility workers, too. The BBB is urging people to thoroughly research any companies they hire and to be wary of high-pressure sales tactics and upfront fees.
1: Talk about insult to injury. I saw this, I think it was on social media. So there was a bar. I can't remember the name of the bar, but it was in Thornton. Yeah, they've been out of power for 2 days because of all the storms. And then what happens overnight? They get robbed.
0: Are you kidding me?
1: They destroy all of the machines, all of the gaming machines, trying to get the money out of the machines. Like, it's not bad enough you don't have power. Then they get robbed on top of it. Like, you dirtbags.
0: Dirtbags. See, this interesting story here. A couple occupations that are less likely than any other job to die of Alzheimer's disease. This is a weird study, result of a 2020-24 study examining the death certificates of nearly 9 million people in the U.S. Those occupations, taxi and ambulance drivers, are less likely than workers in almost any other job to die of Alzheimer's disease. Researchers believe it comes down to their ability to navigate on the go and interpret maps. Could be something good for the brain. Drivers whose jobs relied on fixed or predetermined routes, like bus drivers and aircraft pilots, didn't seem to experience any similar advantage. Kind of sucks for them. So,
1: is there a lot of people going into the field of taxi driving? I mean, talk about
0: it's massive these days. It's so much bigger than Uber and Lyft.
1: I was gonna say that's being eaten up by Waymo or whatever else that's taken over.
0: Bingo. What's the Waymo driver and Total Recall? Was it
1: Johnny Cab?
0: Johnny Cab.
1: Yeah, hi, I'm Johnny Cab.
0: That's exactly what it is.
1: It's reality now.
0: That's the news we choose.
1: $1,150. That's what the pot's currently at for What's That Noise? Nobody obviously got it yesterday, so the pot keeps climbing. Will the pot be yours for the weekend? You're going to have your chance to win that money coming up here in about a half hour from right now on Classic Rock 97.1 The Drive.
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25: We're going to drive weather. Rainy today. Going to see a high of 76. Thunderstorms tonight with a low of 71. And the rain's going to continue tomorrow with a high of 83. That's your weather. I'm Dave Mazur, Classic Rock, 97.1 The Drive.

0: Classic Rock, 97.1, The Drive, Sherman and Tingle. It's Friday right now. You got any big plans over the weekend, Tingle?
1: Well, I was going to do a bunch of, this was planned a while ago, a bunch of grilling and outdoor fun with my daughter while she's in town, but that's all crap now because of the beautiful weather that we have in this state. She can't wait to go back to Alabama. She's super excited.
0: Like, I came the wrong week to
1: Chicago. So I'm seriously, it's going to be just an indoor weekend of movie watching. I'm probably going to watch Reacher with the wife. We haven't started that, even though that came out earlier this week. And just, yeah, just indoor stuff. And then my daughter takes off Sunday. So I'll just spend a couple days with her while she's here playing, I don't know, card games.
0: Monopoly. Play some Monopoly. We discovered the new rules of Monopoly
1: we were playing wrong the whole time. Absolutely, we can play that. But I've learned a lot of card games. It's fun. I'm getting into some of these card games that my daughter and her boyfriend love playing them, and they've been teaching me some, and they're super fun.
0: Which card games?
1: There's one game called Swoop.
0: Never heard of that.
1: Hand and foot.
0: Sounds like a disease.
1: Yeah, there's some really cool games that they taught me. I'm like, where'd you guys learn this stuff? So I'm excited. That'll be fun, I guess. What about you?
0: Do they play euchre?
1: No, I don't think so. Maybe they do. I don't know. I don't think they have. That's a drinking game. Right?
0: No. It's kind of like spades, but you want to kill somebody. That's what it is. There's a murder. That's basically what it is. And it'll be this weekend, matter of fact. This is the one weekend. There is only one person on earth that I will play euchre with, and that is Bob Stroud. This is the annual, hey, try to kill Sherman's family week, because Bob Stroud, obviously, he worked here for so many years. He retired in June. He has us over once a year to his lake house. So this
1: is going to be the worst weekend too for that.
0: We looked at the weather because he's in Michigan. His lake house
1: cancels out because he's next weekend.
0: His lake house is in Michigan. It's kind of like by South Haven. It's over that area. As of right now, it's not supposed to rain during the day. Now, obviously that could change. So who knows, but he loves friggin' euchre. I hate euchre so much. I hate it. I hate it with a passion. Like, there's so many of our family and friends that love playing that game. And I'm like, I don't want to sit and play something for 2 hours and just go back and forth and then argue. I mean, I can do that. I can argue without cards involved. I can do that. That's totally fine. But yeah, he tries to kill me every year.
1: I hope you guys are getting over in.
0: Yeah, out on his pontoon boat. So I guess we'll see. It's all right. Hey, at least this Friday could be lucrative for you if you're hanging out with us right now at this time, because in minutes, you could be walking away with $1,150. Nobody won it yesterday for What's That Noise? That money could be yours. Coming up here in about 15 on Classic Rock, 97.1 The Drive.
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26: We're going to drive weather. Rainy today, going to see a high of 76. Thunderstorms tonight with a low of 71. And the rain's going to continue tomorrow with a high of 83. That's your weather. 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

0: That was a different version of that song. Did you hear it at the end? It was Freddie Mercury drinking out of a water bottle.
1: Yeah, they had Ice Mountain back in the day.
0: Yeah, nobody knew that they had plastic water bottles when they recorded that song back in the 70s. They thought it was just all like Perrier, where it was all glass. You're wrong. It was plastic water bottles. It's classic rock.
1: Yeah, you're wrong.
0: 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Sherman and Tingle. Oh, look at all the money.
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5: We're going to drive weather. Rainy today, going to see a high of 76. Thunderstorms tonight with a low of 71. And the rain's going to continue tomorrow with a high of 83. That's your weather. 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
6: What?
7: Noise.
6: Ah!
7: Noise.
6: What's
7: that noise?
8: Yesterday at this time, the guest was turning the lock on a big, heavy security door. Incorrect. Give us the correct answer right now. We will give you 1,150 bones.
9: I forgot. I got to make that song. Even Grant last night that we ran into at Thirsty Thursdays. You going to make that song about the drawers, the metal drawers?
8: Yeah.
9: I got to do that still.
8: Right. What's up, Grant?
9: Yeah. So, Joe in Lake Geneva, hopefully you can walk away with this money. We're going to play the noise twice. What do you do with the money if you win it right now?
10: I'm going to save it and use it for a cruise come December.
9: Bingo. All right, saving. It's fine. Well, let's see if we can make it happen. Are you ready, Joe?
10: I am.
8: Joe, what's that noise?
9: There it is. Here it is again.
8: Ten seconds, Joe.
10: Is it pushing an 8-track cassette into the 8-track player and then pushing one of the buttons?
8: An 8-track cassette into the player and then pressing one of the buttons. Joe in Lake Geneva. You are!
9: No 8-track on that one. Well, that's a good guess. Nobody said it before, so add it to the list of things not to say in the future, which the next chance is going to be later on in the show, right around 8:40. So hopefully you can get through on the phone lines. Call it correctly. If you want to see any of the previous guesses, all you have to do is just text the word noise to our phone number that you're always trying to get through on. Only minutes away, again, from another chance at maybe getting out of here where it's not raining. And that's Las Vegas to see the Foo Fighters. They were here just last weekend. See them in Las Vegas with another keyword coming up here in minutes on Classic Rock 97.1 The Drive.

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0: Classic Rock, 97.1, The Drive, Sherman and Tingle, fresh off of Thirsty Thursday last night. Joe and Dave, they were hanging out with us last night, along with so many other people. Did not pan out very good for baseball, though, last night. Cubs, they were shut out 7-0 by the Nationals. The Cubs are back home today to start their weekend series with the Cardinals, if it doesn't get rained out. Sox lost to the Reds, 9-8. They're going to be in Detroit tonight. And the Bears' first preseason game is tomorrow, Soldier Field against the Browns.
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2: Give me

0: Before we get going on the news, Sherman, I want to bless you this morning.
1: You going to bless me?
0: Take a piece of this beef jerky. I just want to see your face real quick.
1: That's a blessing?
0: Yeah, just take a piece.
1: All right, hold on.
0: This is carne asada brisket from the beef jerky outlet. I just want you to try it. I just want to see your face.
1: I feel blessed here.
0: Are you kidding me? Are you kidding me?
1: Well, that's a good way to start a Friday.
0: That's what I said. Oh, my God.
2: That's a taste of meat. I like it. It's good.
0: Oh, my God.
1: That's how we start news.
0: That's how we do breakfast. Yeah, exactly. Beef jerky.
1: I feel blessed. I'm going right to heaven.
0: You know, the weather is going to be pretty terrible this weekend. So if you just want to kind of stay in and if you're looking for something to watch, I got you covered. First of all, in theaters, you got The End of Oak Street with Anne Hathaway and Ewan McGregor. It's a survival thriller about a family whose neighbors are attacked by prehistoric creatures after the neighborhood is mysteriously transported somewhere else. Then you got The Rivals of Amziah King, I think that's how you pronounce it, with Matthew McConaughey, is a beekeeper who reunites with his foster daughter and teaches her the honey business.
1: I'm sorry. It sounds like a great movie.
0: Well, there's more. Before his rivals tear it to the ground, Kurt Russell is the corrupt businessman pulling the strings behind the scenes.
1: There's drama in the bee community?
0: Yes. Massive drama.
1: I had no idea. Wow.
0: Wow. Nice.
1: Beekeeper drama.
0: Today on HBO Max, the streaming premiere of Normal, starring Bob Odenkirk as the recently appointed interim sheriff of a small town who discovers a town-wide conspiracy while investigating a botched bank robbery. Then you got Saturday on the NFL Network. NFL preseason football, the Bears host the Cleveland Browns at noon. Speaking of Bears, oh my goodness.
3: Like sands through the hourglass, so are the Bears of our lives.
1: Soap opera again.
0: Soap opera again. News conference yesterday at Hallis Hall. Here's Kevin Warren.
4: Our focus, again, at this point in time is in Hammond, Indiana, and we're doing everything that we possibly can. We don't have any legislation in Illinois. We don't have a deal with Illinois. I understand how a fan could be upset, but I think what's important to recognize, this is important for the fans, is for us to build a world-class stadium. It's time. The time has come for us to do it.
0: The time has come, and here is Bears Stadium Situations Director Randy Watson.
5: If we do build a stadium in Hammond, Indiana, it will be a stadium that will be unrivaled. Besides the typical, you know, pro shops and concession stands, we're going to have tattoo shops. We're going to sell weed. We are going to be the first stadium in the United States with adult bookstores. Oh, and something that I'm looking forward to, we will be the first stadium in the world to offer massage parlors. Not full happy ending massage parlors, not unhappy ending, but more like a content ending, you know? A nudge that's really close but doesn't cross the line, maybe touches the line but doesn't cross the line. I believe it's called a toma tickle. Not sure, don't quote me, but it's going to be awesome.
1: Nudging is allowed in Hammond, Indiana?
0: Yeah.
1: I had no idea. I didn't know Randy Watson was still doing something. I thought he was still singing.
0: No, he went into football stadium situations director.
1: Sexual
0: oh, by the way,
1: chocolate,
0: yeah. I will say that George McCaskey said the team would not be named the Hammond Bears or the Indiana Bears. They would still be called the Chicago Bears, whether they'd be in Hammond or Arlington Heights. So you don't have to worry about a name change. That's good.
1: You just have to worry about driving much further. It's good for you.
0: That is the news we choose.
1: Well, Motley Crue, they're still going to play in Chicago. They are not relocating their show to Hammond as of right now, but they're going to be at the Credit Union One Amphitheater on August 22nd. You may be there as well for free. All you have to do is get through the 30-second song challenge in minutes on Classic Rock 97.1 The Drive.
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0: Taking a look at drive traffic this morning. Nothing really going on. The inbound ease is going to take you about 15 minutes from Lake Hook Road down to the junction. The Kennedy, it's slow. 23 minutes from O'Hare and 8 minutes in the Express. The Eisenhower is okay. It's 27 minutes from 390 to the old post office. Stevenson, slow around Midway. 27 minutes from 355 to Lakeshore Drive. And the Ryan's going to take you about 17 minutes to get from 95th Street into the Jane Byrne Interchange. 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Looking at dry weather? Rainy today with a high of 76. I'm Dave Mazur, Classic Rock, 97.1 The Drive.

0: Classic Rock 97.1, The Drive, Sherman and Tingle. The crew, they're going to be here next weekend, and you may be at that show. All you have to do right now is be that next winner for the 7:30 Song Challenge.
1: Now, like Gary and Joliet, he sent me an email. I'm going to read it to you right now.
0: All right.
1: Hey, guys. Just want to say that all your other listeners are complete booger-eating morons. Nobody will be able to take me down. Nobody has what it takes to name 7 songs in 30 seconds. I'm the champ for a reason. The rest of you are peons who stank.
0: He should write Hallmark cards. That's beautiful.
1: Sincerely, G Money in Joliet.
0: Well, can you take him out? 312-642-9378. That's right. We're talking into our wrist like the Secret Service. Take him out. Take him out. Take him out. Take him out. Can you be that person to be the next winner and walk away with these tickets?
1: Forgot about this. P.S. Tell Janda to stop calling me late night.
0: All right. Good tip. 312-642-9378. Let's see him get through the 7:30 Song Challenge next on Classic Rock 97.1, The Drive.
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15: We're going to drive weather. Rainy today, going to see a high of 76. Thunderstorms tonight with a low of 71. And the rain's going to continue tomorrow with a high of 83. That's your weather. I'm Dave Mazur, Classic Rock, 97.1 The Drive.
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1: You got to give us the names of seven songs in 30 seconds. Here's how it works. Timer starts when the first song is played. When you know the name of that song, you just shout it out. If you're right, we'll stop the time. Get ready for the next song. If you're wrong, though, the clock keeps ticking until you get it right or until your 30 seconds are up.
17: Don't be afraid to use that pass if you get stuck on a song. Don't forget about it either. So if you get stuck, that song will go all the way to the end. We'll come back as the seventh song. So hopefully you get through all seven here today. Lisa in East Troy, are you ready?
18: Yes, I am.
1: Wait, is this Lisa from East Troy from last night?
18: Yeah, we saw you guys last night. I had the sparkly shirt on.
1: That's right, yeah.
17: Thirsty
1: all right.
17: Thursday, you're out of
18: Rosa.
17: Court.
18: I was with Rosa.
1: Yeah,
18: Rosa. I was filming you.
1: All right, here we go, Lisa. Song okay. Number one, and go.
18: Pass.
17: Passing on the very first one.
1: Song number two,
18: wobble,
1: go.
18: Wobble cobble. Wobble cobble. Too young to fall in love? Oh.
1: Nope.
18: Pass.
1: Nope. You only get one pass.
18: Oh.
1: Come on, Lisa. We're all counting on you.
18: Oh, my gosh.
17: That's definitely.
18: I don't know. Motley
17: Crue never sang that.
1: Oh, my goodness.
18: Oh. I did horrible. Woo. I know. That was bad. That was bad.
19: Her name is Lisa from East Troy, y'all.
20: Not even one club.
1: Lisa in the Not Even One Club.
17: Wow.
18: That was awful, guys. I feel so bad. Oh, my God. That was horrible.
17: Well,
18: that was horrible.
1: It was fun for us, though.
17: Yeah. Well, maybe you could credit it to last night's Thirsty Thursday at the Broken Oar. So maybe that.
18: Yep.
17: You partook too much. Yeah. Well, hey, that's all right. Well, the two that you missed out on, the first one that you passed on was Van Halen's Summer Nights. The second one, you will hear next weekend, Motley Crue Wildside. So they're going to be at the Credit Union One Amphitheater with a repaired roof from all of the storms this past week. But caller 9, you will now be at that show since Lisa did not get through those. 312-642-9378. If you want to make it easier and maybe win on Monday, listen up to Janda, because matter of fact, those two songs that Lisa missed out on were on the cheat sheet yesterday with Janda. So listen up to Janda today, right around 2:50. She's going to give you three of the seven they need for Monday. Paul from engineering, he's swinging in here in minutes for his I Love You challenge coming up here next on Classic Rock 97.1 The Drive.

0: Classic Rock, 97.1, The Drive, Sherman and Tingle, about 15 minutes away from that next keyword you're going to need to go off to Las Vegas to see the Foo Fighters. Hi.
1: Hey.
0: How are you, Paul?
1: Oh, man, I'm so excited. Got some of my Amazon deliveries today, so I'm going to be geared up for the weekend.
0: Oh, yeah, you got Amazon delivery, huh?
1: Yeah.
0: What'd you send off for?
1: Got some jean shorts and some leg warmers, and I'm heading off to the International Gem and Jewelry Show at the Renaissance Schaumburg Convention Center Hotel.
0: Well, you'll definitely be a sight.
1: Oh, yeah.
0: Leg warmers.
1: Yeah. It's cold, wouldn't you say? A little chilly for me?
0: Yeah, sure.
1: Yeah, this rain.
0: Well, that sounds like it's going to be a great time for you and everybody else at the jewelry show. Paul from our engineering department comes in around this time for the I Love You Challenge. That's where he calls up three businesses and tries to get him to say I love you at the end. It doesn't always happen because sometimes things can get weird at the beginning. Does it get weird here? Who'd you call up here, Paul?
1: Well, I called up a bunch of jewelry stores in preparation for this. Matter of fact, the first place I called looking for a special gift for you, Sherman, because I know you got a big weekend ahead of you.
0: Oh, that's very kind of you. Yeah, I'm going off to Michigan. All right.
1: Well, no, the other thing.
0: What other thing?
1: You'll find out.
0: Lovely. Well, did you get an I love you on the very first call? Let's see.
2: Thanks for calling Jewelers.
1: Hi.
2: Hi.
1: Calling to see if you can get a piece of, a diamond reset on a totally new piece.
2: An existing diamond on a new piece.
1: Yeah.
2: Yes.
1: Mm-hmm. Okay.
2: Is it a ring or is it a pendant?
1: It's a ring that I want to get put on the index finger of a prosthetic hand.
2: Okay, so that's probably not something we could do unless it is it made out of precious metal? Is it sterling silver or gold?
1: It's more like combat leather.
2: Yeah, that's probably not something that we could do. Generally, I'm not sure it's something we can do.
1: A friend of mine named Sherman is going to a proctologist this weekend, and I kind of want to calm his nerve.
2: you may have to glue it. I think you would just use it to affix the stone to the finger. I don't know. Maybe might just take a little work to find someone who could affix that to that, to the finger.
1: Yeah, you know, anything to try to bring joy to someone on their final walk.
2: Well, I think it's a good idea. They'll probably really enjoy it.
1: Yeah, well, listen, where I come from, my pastor always says when you talk to nice people to tell them you love them, so I love you.
2: Okay, same here. Have a great day.
1: Okay, you could say it back if you'd like.
2: All right, same to you, sir. Good luck with that.
1: Say it.
2: Okay, bye.
1: I tried it.
0: No love for you on the end of that one.
1: Yeah, next call, I'm looking for a piece of jewelry to celebrate my friendship anniversary with my roommate, Carl.
0: Well, how does that end? And did he get an I love you on the second and third calls? We'll find out when the I love you challenge continues.

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18: Looking at drive weather, rainy today, going to see a high of 76. Thunderstorms tonight with a low of 71. And the rain's going to continue tomorrow with a high of 83. That's your weather. I'm Dave Mazur, Classic Rock, 97.1 The Drive.
19: Is this the last? You all right?
20: Yeah.
19: What are you lifting? What are you lifting over there?
20: This is...
19: Is that a shake weight? What is that?
20: It's a heavier one.
19: Oh.
20: This is a flesh ball.
19: Paul from our engineering department comes in around this time for the I Love You Challenge. That's where he calls up three businesses and tries to get them to say I love you at the end of the phone call. Doesn't
20: weighs 10 pounds.
19: Always happen. You did not get an I love you on the very first call. You
20: called, for core.
19: Called up a jewelry store for the jewelry show that's happening this weekend.
20: Yeah, looking for a piece of jewelry to celebrate my friendship anniversary with my roommate Carl on this call.
19: Did you get an I love you at the end? Let's see.
21: Gift department, how can I help you?
20: Hi.
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21: 10 stones, and it's channel set inside the mounting.
20: Oh, nice. Next week is the four-year anniversary. Me and my friend Carl met doing a face-to-face tandem ride on a horse.
21: That's great. I don't know a lot about horses.
20: They call it a Honduran hayride.
21: Wow, sounds interesting. All right, but thank you for calling, okay? Come on in, and we'll be happy to get you taken care of.
20: All right. I love you.
21: We love you back.
20: Okay, goodbye.
19: We love you back.
20: God, aren't you a stubborn one?
19: Needs a I love you, not we love you. You know, you got to be a stickler.
20: Well, this last call here, I'm looking for a special kind of necklace. Maybe you got one at your house. I don't know.
19: All right. Well, let's see if you got an I love you on the third and final call.
22: Jewelers, how may I help you?
20: Hi.
22: How can I help you?
20: Do you guys sell necklaces that go around the waist?
22: No. No, they are. I can't help you. I'm so sorry.
20: Oh, man. I lost one in the parking structure at Rivers Casino wrestling with a guy, and I think it's called a belly choker. Perhaps a man lasso or a hee-haw handle?
22: Sir?
20: Yeah.
22: I would look under belt makers and see if that pulls up anything and then call them. I just don't know where you could get something like that.
20: Yeah. Well, I'll just go choke myself.
22: Pardon?
20: Nothing. I love you.
22: Oh, thank you. All right.
20: Say bye. It back.
22: All right. Love you, too.
19: Well,
20: bye.
19: Wow, just
20: a little nudge, you know, make it work.
19: Something like that, yeah. I guess that threw her off her game, saying you're going to go choke yourself.
20: Yeah.
23: Now choke yourself!
20: Go choke yourself.
23: Not with your hand, my hand!
20: Yeah, I like that.
19: Your laugh sounds a lot like Tingle. When you laugh like that, that's crazy.
20: That guy's a turd.
19: He's in the kitchen making food right now.
20: Fat ass.
19: All right. Well, hey. Maybe you can walk away with that trip to go see the Foo Fighters in Las Vegas. You're going to get another... Put that down. Quit lifting that. You're going to get another keyword coming up right after GNR on Classic Rock 97.1 The Drive.

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0: Classic rock, 97.1, The Drive, Sherman and Tingle. Hopefully the rain doesn't affect too much today with the Cubs because they came back home and they're going to be playing today to start their weekend series with the Cardinals after getting shut out by the Nationals yesterday, 7-0. Sox lost to the Reds 9-8. They're going to be in Detroit tonight. Chicago Bears president and CEO Kevin Warren gave another press conference yesterday, which I'm sure you heard, and touting Hammond, Indiana as the team's sole focus, which I'm sure Dan Bernstein from 312 Sports will have something to say about that when we talk to him coming up here in minutes. Obviously, the Bears play their first preseason game tomorrow at Soldier Field against the Browns. That'll be nice and dry.
1: Yes. Just getting mud fest.
0: Soaked for a preseason game. But at least this hour, you got another chance at winning that money that nobody has won yet. It's been some weeks since we had a winner, and that's for What's That Noise? Pot currently at $1,175. That money could be yours coming up in minutes on Classic Rock 97.1 The Drive.
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4: We're going to drive weather. Rainy today, going to see a high of 76. Thunderstorms tonight with a low of 71. And the rain's going to continue tomorrow with a high of 83. That's your weather. I'm Dave Mazur, Classic Rock, 97.1 The Drive.

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1: Dan Bernstein.
0: Dan Bernstein from 312 Sports stopping in here this morning.
2: Yo.
0: Well, shall we just begin at the beginning?
2: Go ahead, because nothing happened yesterday. What a strange turn of events. This every year, the Bears brass meets the media before the first exhibition game. They do this every year. They did it again yesterday, and somehow, because of random internet trolls that weren't properly vetted by media who should know better, everybody thought this was going to be a something, and it wasn't. It was a big nothing, and it was, as usual, the Bears continuing to have to try to pretend that they want and intend to go to Indiana, which they don't want to do and don't intend to do. But because Kevin Warren has screwed this up so badly, because he so bungled this and ignored all of the political advice he's gotten and ignored all these lobbyists, Illinois is essentially saying to them, you're $9 billion valuation private business, and it's not our job to roll out any kind of red carpet for you. Give us a list of what you want, and we're happy to work with you. And the Bears still can't quite understand that, which is why they haven't moved to Indiana yet, because they're still trying to figure this out.
0: Do you think that they're getting close to the point, because they've called the bluff, that you have to go?
2: Like, they can't go. They don't own the land. There's no place to go. The land isn't viable, despite what they say. And they don't own it. Multiple other owners own that land. Mm-hmm. It's not Indiana's to give the Bears. And the Bears don't have any money to build. They've got no money.
3: The news, the story said that it was viable. You're saying it's not.
2: Correct. They haven't, because they haven't even done the testing yet. They haven't even done it yet.
3: How do you know that?
2: Because if you actually talk to people who know the lawyers, who know the land, and who know what there's been some reporting on it, but the government restrictions on what can be done there based on the Superfund reclamation, it's just not. Then they're trying to say, well, there's a second site and we're going to put them together. Well, they're a mile apart and there's an interstate running through them. So all this stuff that the Bears keep saying, they also haven't applied for any permits. They haven't even, like I say, it's not their land. And if you want to build on a toxic swamp where you're going to have to pay, you could build there, but the gazillions of dollars it would cost to remediate all of the contamination there would drive the price through the roof to a place where it's going to be all on the backs of the taxpayers of Indiana to cover a lot of this stuff, because that's what's hidden in here. If the entire thing is a mess, and the entire thing is built on the Bears wanting you to believe they really intend to do this, which they don't.
0: Listen, a lot of superheroes are made that way, with toxic waste.
3: Yeah, isn't contamination cool?
0: Yeah, I mean,
3: it's pretty cool these days.
2: Toxic Avenger?
0: Yeah, I mean, think of the Chicago Bears, like the offensive line could grow a third leg.
2: Yeah.
0: You know, you'd have more blockage.
4: They already got those.
0: Yeah. A fourth leg, then a fourth leg. You could have them blocking believe.
2: Now you're going to create dissension in the locker room, Tingle. That's what you're going to do. See, now you're messing around with the Chicago Bears. You're another one out there in the media trying to cause problems with the Bears. But is that? And I'm endlessly entertained by this just a slowly unrolling Marx Brothers movie that is the Bears stadium quest. And it gets funnier and funnier every time they try to do it, because they're just so hilariously bad at it. And then we've got an actual game tomorrow. Kind of, maybe. It looks kind of like football. Like, I tried to turn on that game last night. Did you watch any of that?
3: Game?
0: Was it Packers and Steelers?
2: Yeah, kind
0: of.
3: There's a quarterback for the Steelers who did pretty well, right?
2: Drew Aller,
3: Did he do
2: that's
3: okay?
2: That's a Penn State guy.
3: Yeah, everyone said he was doing okay.
2: Well, everybody gets excited about that. You remember when Carson Beck last week or whatever was on the Cardinals? And that's how starved we are. That's how addicted we are to football.
3: Isn't it great?
2: We are so addicted. Like, just the smell of methadone in the air is enough to get the synapses firing.
3: I watched a run from Jeremiah Love against the Raiders, and everyone's like, oh, Jeremiah Love is going to have the rushing title this year.
2: Because people are stupid. And these are practices. These are glorified practices. Don't be stupid. That's all I'm going to advise. It's my usual advice. If you are a Bears fan, I am as excited about something that looks like Bears football as you are. please, please don't be stupid. It's a practice.
0: Yeah.
2: That's all it is. It's all it is. And it's okay.
0: And you're watching football all at the same time.
2: Yeah. You don't have to actively watch because all these, I had an old friend that used to refer to the fourth quarter of exhibition games as the, what does he call it? The car dealership finance guy Olympics.
0: They just drone you down and yeah.
2: No, that's where all of these people are going to be in 2 weeks.
0: Okay, that's where they were. Okay,
2: That's what he's saying. He says those people that you see out there with the names on the backs of their jerseys in the fourth quarter of an exhibition game. That next time you buy your car and the salesman says, well, you got to go in there and finish the paperwork.
0: That's the guy.
2: That's where he's going to be.
0: I kicked a field goal one time in the first game of the preseason.
2: You better believe it. You better believe it.
0: Can I get the undercoating, please?
2: I got to talk to my manager. Yeah. I got to talk to him. I mean, believe me, if it were up to me, I'd just throw it in. I really would. But, you know,
3: Oh, you're good. You're good.
2: If it were up to me, obviously, I've been in your position.
3: You're good.
0: Look at you.
3: You're good.
0: Did you sell cars at one time?
2: Well, I think I've sold a little bit of everything in my time.
0: All right.
2: Yeah, as we all have.
0: Well, what's coming up on 312 Sports?
2: We got competitive baseball teams right and left. We got big series coming up. So today it's Off the Ivy. It is Dan Bernstein Unfiltered with our Friday Feedback Friday. Top 10 list today. Talk a little bit more Bears on forward progress. And we're going to see what does matter in that game.
0: Well, check out Dan Bernstein on 312 Sports. He's going to come back on Monday right around the same time. Have a great weekend, Dan.
3: Thank you, sir.
2: Peace.
0: $1,175. That's the money for What's That Noise? Nobody got it earlier this morning. You're going to have your chance to win that money coming up in minutes on Classic Rock 97.1, The Drive. All about-

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18: We're going to drive weather. Rainy today, going to see a high of 76. Thunderstorms tonight with a low of 71. And the rain's going to continue tomorrow with a high of 83. That's your weather. I'm Dave Mazur, Classic Rock, 97.1 The Drive.

0: Classic Rock, 97.1, The Drive, Sherman and Tingle. No rain in Vegas. Rain's here all the time, at least lately. No rain in Vegas, though, but that's where you could be with another keyword coming up here in about 15 minutes to go see the Foo Fighters. However, though, right at this second, it doesn't matter if it's wet or dry. That's money you could be winning right now.
1: What?
2: Noise. Noise.
1: What's that?
2: Noise.
3: Earlier this morning, the guess was pushing an 8-track cassette into a player and pressing the button. That was incorrect. Now, if you give us the correct answer, we will give you $1,175. Yes, believe.
0: Hopefully, you're lucky enough to get through on the phone lines right now at 312-642-9378. That phone number could win you all that money next here with What's That Noise on Classic Rock, 97.1 The Drive.
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7: What?
8: Noise.
7: Ah!
8: Noise.
7: What's that
8: noise?
9: We want to give you, right now, $1,175. All you have to do is tell us what the noise is.
10: Hopefully, this money can be yours. Steve and Buffalo Grove, what are you going to do with it if you win?
11: Good morning, gentlemen, and I use that term loosely. I think if I win that money, I'm going to take my wife to Vegas, and we're going to try and make some bad decisions.
9: Yes!
10: Bad decisions.
9: For you.
10: Can you specify on the bad decisions?
11: Well, you know, a guy doesn't like to tell, kiss and tell, so.
9: I'll tell you what you should do.
11: Yeah.
9: You need to go to the casino. I forget the name of it, right across from the In-N-Out Burger. Take a double-double from In-N-Out Burger, put it in your pants, and do a little dance. That's a bad decision. Do that.
10: All right. Well, let's see if we can get you some money to make these decisions that you will not share with anybody else. So we're going to play the noise twice. After the second time, hopefully the money's yours. You ready, Steve?
11: I am ready.
9: Steve, what's that noise?
10: There it is once. Here it is again.
9: Ten seconds, Steve.
11: Sounds to me like it could be one of those old school mimeograph machines that you used to use to manually make copies.
9: Old school, you said mimeograph machine?
11: Yeah, if you're old
9: enough,
11: you remember these things. when the teacher would print out something and then they'd have to make duplications of it, they'd put it through this machine, and it sounds like it could be that.
10: I think everybody thinks we're hanging out at an antique store or something.
11: Well, mimeograph. I remember you guys
10: sounds
11: said...
10: Sounds like a butter churn.
9: How do you even spell that? I don't even know how to put that...
10: Well, why'd you just say whether it's right or not?
9: Yeah. Mimeograph?
10: Yeah, Google it.
11: Mimeograph.
10: All right. And then put in parentheses what it is.
9: All right. Well, M-I-M-E-O. Okay, got it.
10: All right. Well, hey.
11: I remembered that you guys said that it could be something that you wouldn't likely find in your house, but you could possibly find one. And I'm like trying to grasp for straws.
9: Okay.
10: Who do you know that has one in their house? Who do you know?
11: I don't know anybody.
10: No.
11: It's the fact that you guys said it wouldn't be there, but it could be there.
10: I guess it could be. Is that what we said? I can't remember what we said.
9: I don't remember. I was drunk the whole time.
10: Oh, okay, good. I was going to say, do you know anybody on earth that has this, where this noise came from, at their house?
9: I'm not going to lie. I'm 52 years old, and that's the first time I ever heard the word mimeograph. I've never even heard that word in my life.
10: Well, you got to go back in time. Get in the time machine and go backwards.
9: Yeah. Remember, I went to Arizona State.
10: Listen,
9: so.
10: I don't know of anybody that has this at their house, but I guess, like he said, it is possible, depending on who that person is. But so, put it down on the list of things not to say in the future. It'll be there. All you have to do is text the word noise to our phone number, 312-642-9378. We'll send you a link of all the previous guesses. So now, Monday, 6:45, that's going to be your first crack at $1,200 for What's That Noise?
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10: Thank you. That trip to Vegas, you could be winning with another keyword coming up in minutes on The Drive.

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0: Classic Rock, 97.1 The Drive, Sherman and Tingle heading out of here. You got a big weekend planned, maybe. Maybe you're going to go see the Bear game at Soldier Field tomorrow. Maybe you're just going to hang out in the rain. I don't know what you're doing. Janda, what are you doing?
1: Hey, what's up, man?
0: What is that? It's almost... Is that like a cardigan you have on there? What is that? What? Not that cold.
1: This is a leather jacket, man. I don't know what you're talking about.
0: Oh, that looks like it's textured.
1: See the spikes?
0: I didn't see this. Why are the spikes on the back? That's like dinosaurish. Like, what the hell is that?
1: You know what? It's like Rob Halford meets that one WWE wrestler back in the day. I forget his name. But, man, it's
0: Demolition?
1: Very, yeah, man. Demolition. Demolition Chan, I'm ready to rock and roll for you today, man. On a Friday. Lots of rain.
0: That was a tag team partner.
1: Hell yeah.
0: You need somebody. Who would be your tag team partner, Chan?
1: Oh, my husband, Christian.
0: Okay, so you're gonna come out.
1: Me and Christian like to headbutt like Rams. You know what I mean? Put on a couple of helmets.
0: Oh, with it. Now you're talking about the
1: Step
0: Road Warriors.
1: A couple
0: Warriors.
1: Feet back, and then bam!
0: Well, yeah. You could
1: headbutt each other.
0: You could, like, it's like a cross between the old, like, Demolition and the Road Warriors. You could get some pads, maybe. Wear those around the radio station.
1: Yeah, man. It's a whole fetish thing. It's a whole community of people. It's called the Ram and Ham. You can either do it with your backside or your head.
0: Ah, I see.
1: Yeah, so you can ram or turn around and do the ham.
0: All right. Well,
1: you ever press ham against a Macy's window?
0: I don't know what that means, but I don't think I have. No.
1: That's a lot of fun. You should try that, man.
0: All right. Well, it sounds like you got a big weekend planned.
1: Going to talk about it on Behind the Song.
0: Okay, good. Well, you also have the Drive's 10 at 10 coming up here shortly and another chance to... Maybe go off to Las Vegas to see the Foo Fighters there. So, Janda, enjoy headbutting and ramming Christian.
1: You got it, baby. Rock and roll, man, all right?
0: All right. Till Monday.
1: Stay wet.
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8: There are certain albums that do more than stand the test of time. On August 14th, 1971, The Who released Who's Next, and it redefined what you could sound like as a rock band, potent and experimental all at the same time. Nothing sounded like it then or now. I don't have to tell you how awesome this album is. I'm just going to play it for you track by track. 9 tracks worth bending the 10 at 10 rules for a little bit. One of the elements that made Who's Next so special is the fact that Pete Townsend started playing around with synthesizers after the collapse of his unfinished rock opera, The Lifehouse Project. And for this, all the pieces fit. You can hear those synthesizers on track 1, side 1, Baba O'Reilly, one of the songs inspired by his guru, always looking for a higher power in between the notes. This is what music can do. Crank it up as we get into a Who's Next 10 at 10. 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

with a special 9 at 10 on 10 at 10, commemorating the release of the seminal Who's Next album from The Who. 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

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We're celebrating the anniversary today of the Who's Next album by The Who on the 10 at 10. My Wife was John Entwistle's one songwriting spotlight, adding a little comedy to the mix. And the closer to side one of this album started out as the cornerstone of Pete Townshend's Lifehouse rock opera. It became one of the album's most emotional moments. You can hear it in Townshend's voice when he sings with Daltrey, made all the more sweet by the piano played by the great Nicky Hopkins. Here's The Song Is Over, Classic Rock 97.1 The Drive. Who's next? 10 at 10.

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0: Get Fooled Again is for a mighty collection of songs. That last scream from Roger Daltrey is still one of the most electrifying moments in rock. And I would like to point out that the album cover is about as rock and roll as you can get too. Townsend, Daltrey, The Ox, and Keith Moon having just relieved themselves on a concrete pillar that is now an image that's been burned into rock history, along with this incredible body of work by The Who. I hope you've enjoyed this anniversary celebration of The Who's next album as much as I've enjoyed playing these songs for you. Now's the time to pick a favorite. 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The results from yesterday's 1986 set are posted, and the clear winner was Seeger's cover of Fortunate Son. Monday, we head to 1982 on the 10 at 10, Classic Rock, 97.1, The Drive.
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11: Looking at drive weather today, rainy and cool with a high of 76. Tonight, more thunderstorms with a low of 71 and rain tomorrow with a high of 83.
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25: 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Heartbreaker by Led Zeppelin. You know, Eddie Van Halen once claimed the Heartbreaker guitar solo was the inspiration behind his adoption of the tapping technique that he later popularized. Truth be told, though, that highly influential solo in Heartbreaker was an afterthought. Jimmy Page laid down a solo in another studio after the rest of the song was already done, and then he inserted it into the middle of the master, which is why there's a notable shift in the sound of the track. It's known for not having any rhythm backing, and Jimmy used a pull-off to speed things up and let it flow. The main sonic inspiration for Heartbreaker comes from blues guitarist Johnny Guitar Watson and his 1954 tune Space Guitar. As you probably recall, Heartbreaker was the cut that opened side two on the vinyl release of Led Zeppelin II back in 1969. Well, that's today's Crash Course. We'll see you this weekend on Classic Rock U.
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1: 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I can hear the Aaron Waters Show practice run happening right now from the Drive studio in the Prudential building. The Thunderbirds have the airspace at the moment. And I'm hearing that folks have gathered along the lakefront to check it out, clouds or no clouds. The T-Birds and the Golden Knights headline this year's festivities happening this weekend, Saturday, Sunday. Full lineup at chicago.gov. 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
24: Look at the drive weather today. Rainy and cool with a high of 76. Tonight, more thunderstorms with a low of 71 and rain tomorrow with a high of 83.
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0: 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Happy Friday to you. 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We do it all day long, every hour from 6 to 6, so try to catch them all. 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
26: Looking at Drive weather today, rainy and cool with a high of 76. Tonight, more thunderstorms with a low of 71 and rain tomorrow with a high of 83.
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2: 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Did you have the Dirty, Rotten, Filthy, Stinking Rich album from Warrant? 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That album title was kind of an inside joke among the band because when they put it out in 89, they were just broke musicians trying to make it on the Sunset Strip. 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

0: 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A couple from the Cherry Pie album on the back end of the set. 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
1: Looking at drive weather today, rainy and cool with a high of 76. Tonight, more thunderstorms with a low of 71 and rain tomorrow with a high of 83.
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0: 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Janda here with you. The long-awaited documentary about Fleetwood Mac still doesn't have a release date set, but since 2027 is going to mark the 50th anniversary of the Rumors album, I would be willing to bet that it gets released then. And Lindsey Buckingham said that he and Stevie Nicks are talking all the time now, so who knows what they'll have in store for that anniversary next year. 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
24: Looking at Drive weather today, rainy and cool with a high of 76. Tonight, more thunderstorms with a low of 71 and rain tomorrow with a high of 83.
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0: Classic Rock 97.1 The Drive. It's Jandy here with you. Sherman and Tingle ride again next week to another Traveling Thirsty Thursday party for you. They will be at Crazy Poor Sports Bar in Villa Park next Thursday from 5 to 7, where you can register for tickets to see Deep Purple in Kansas August 25th at Ravinia. Plus, there's going to be $4 drafts of Miller Lite for that after work thirst. So join them there next Thursday, Crazy Poor Sports in Villa Park for Traveling Thirsty Thursday. You're on The Drive.
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23: Looking at dry weather today, rainy and cool with a high of 76. Tonight, more thunderstorms with a low of 71 and rain tomorrow with a high of 83.
24: Lynyrd Skynyrd will take the stage in Tinley Park tomorrow night despite some minor damage to the roof of Credit Union One Amphitheater in the wake of the storms this past week. 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

0: Here. The Flyboys are rumbling outside. The rehearsals for the Air and Water show is happening this weekend. Kicking off tomorrow and Sunday, but the rehearsals are going on now. Cloudy or no, you can hear those engines going, I tell you, boy. Especially up here on the 27th floor of the Prudential. 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
1: Looking at drive weather today, rainy and cool with a high of 76. Tonight, more thunderstorms with a low of 71 and rain tomorrow with a high of 83.
2: It's like the sun is trying to peep out there. Chicago, Marie, Illinois, what you doing with this weather? Come on. 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

0: Classic Rock 97.1 The Drive. It's Janda here with you. Happy Friday. So much going on this weekend, right? The Air and Water Show is happening tomorrow and Sunday. And then, of course, we got the Bears preseason game. I guess you saw the press conference yesterday where Kevin Warren said that Hammond, Indiana is the team's sole focus for the new stadium project for the Bears. They play their first preseason game tomorrow at Soldier Field against the Browns. Go Bears. You're on The Drive.
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0: 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Let's get you three of the songs that you'll hear on Monday morning on the 7:30 Song Challenge. Here's the cheat sheet for you. Write these songs down because there's absolutely no way you're going to remember them over the weekend. Song 1, Waiting for a Girl Like You by Foreigner. Song 2, Abracadabra, Steve Miller Band. And song 3 is Eye in the Sky from the Alan Parsons Project. All 7 songs on Monday will be from the year 1982. There's the cheat sheet for the 7:30 Song Challenge. Good luck.
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5: We're going to drive weather today. Rainy and cool with a high of 76. Tonight, more thunderstorms with a low of 71 and rain tomorrow with a high of 83.
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0: Stones. What's going on? Happy Friday. Classic Rock 97.1 The Drive. Tim Bergen, how are you? Let's have some fun. Let's pick a winner later today in the 6 o'clock hour for somebody to go to see the Foo Fighters in Vegas. We've been doing it for a while now where you guys have been putting in your keywords to WDRV.com, the free drive app. And well, today's going to pay off because somebody's going to win that trip and head to Vegas. I'll have that win for you in the 6 o'clock hour here with the drive.
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0: Let's do it. All right, it's Classic Rock 97.1 The Drive, man. Everybody playing hooky today. I swear, when I was coming down Lakeshore Drive, you're looking at the playpen filled. You guys are already having fun today. The beaches are filled. I'm looking at the webcams. And, of course, the Aaron Water Show is this weekend. Thunderbirds already buzzing the tower, practicing today. And then tomorrow and Sunday, hopefully the weather cooperates. It'll be a great weekend. Either way, I know you people are going to have fun. And we're going to have your soundtrack for that kicking off here at 3:45 with a two-hour commercial-free ride here on The Drive.
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0: 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Tim Burgeon. All right, coming back. Let's do something really crazy. 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
2: Southbound Tri-State, crowded from 190 to 31st. You're real heavy down around I-80 as well. It's just over an hour each way on the Kennedy with a 30-minute ride outbound to Montrose in the express lanes. Hour each way on the Ike. Stevenson out, heavy from Damon to Cicero and the Tri-State to Cass where a crash is in the right lane. I'm Deb Snyder, and that's your latest total traffic.
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22: Check and drive weather. Thunderstorms tonight with a low of 71 and more rain tomorrow too with a high of 83.
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So if you missed Guns when they're in town here, I know a lot of people heading down to St. Louis to watch Guns N' Roses. Was it the last time they went there? Not good? Some kind of riot or something? I mean, look, for some people that's a party. But if you do head down there, be careful. It's the drive.

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The legendary anthems of the 70s. The authentic music of the 90s worn on flannel sleeves. Black hole sun, won't you come? 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

Yeah, so coming up at 5 o'clock, Virgin's 80s Excellent Adventure. We're going down the road to the Sunset Strip and doing some L.A. guns. Get ready for that straight up at 5 o'clock here with The Drive.

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2: Good on, everybody. Let's do it and head on down the Sunset Strip with L.A. Guns, led by Tracy Guns and frontman Phil Lewis. You know, these guys were right in the middle of that late 80s Hollywood explosion, and their second album, Cotton Loaded, arrived in 1999, went gold, and gave that band their biggest hit ever with The Ballad of Jane. Remember that one? We're going to kick it off with that one. Then we're going to turn it back a little bit with some Never Enough. Two from Cotton Loaded, that album from L.A. Guns. It's Virgin's 80s Excellent Adventure right here on The Drive.

rebellious songs of the 80s. The legendary anthems of the 70s. The authentic music of the 90s worn on flannel sleeves. 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

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Don't forget, we're going to pick the big grand prize winner. Who's going to see the Foo Fighters in Vegas coming up on The Drive?

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To the authenticity of the 90s. 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

Yeah, so the Scorpions are heading to Vegas to do another residency September 17th through October 3rd. And like I said, I've said it before, that first weekend in October is also the weekend where Metallica hits at the Sphere. So that could be a good weekend to go to Vegas. Just saying. 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

rebellious songs of the 80s. The legendary anthems of the 70s. 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
17: Check and drive weather. Thunderstorms tonight with a low of 71 and more rain tomorrow too with a high of 83.
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0: 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Tim Bergen, how about this? It is time for you to know the big grand prize winner of our Foo Fighters trip to Las Vegas, and the man is Eric Hansen. Eric Hansen from Chicago. Eric and a guest, you're off to our Foo Fighters fly away to Vegas to see the Foos at Allegiant Stadium on September 26th. Look, it's all those keywords. All you got to do is do them like Eric did, and we're about to do that with a new band, and I'll give you that information coming up next. But congrats to Eric Hansen from Chicago. You're on your way to Vegas to go see the Foo Fighters.
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12: Check and drive weather. Thunderstorm tonight with a low of 71 and more rain tomorrow too with a high of 83.
13: 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Rebellion.

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1: So big congratulations again to Eric Hansen from Chicago. He won that trip to go see the Foo Fighters in Vegas. Now we move on to a new trip and a chance for you guys to head to the AC/DC Power Up Experience at Notre Dame September 4th with this, get this, stadium club seats, overnight stay at the Morris Inn in Notre Dame. I mean, I don't even get those. Hi, bosses? Hello, Tim Bergen, afternoon guy. Can I? You guys are getting better seats than I'm getting. So it's going to be fun times. Start getting those keywords tomorrow all day long here on The Drive.
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0: Rock 97.1 The Drive. Tim Bergen, getting out of here. Learn is up next. You guys have a great weekend. I am going to get out of here. You guys, we're heading to the Air and Water Show. It's going to be a great weekend. Hopefully the rain holds off, and we have a great weekend here watching all that stuff. Go Thunderbirds. How about that? Learn's got your 90s at 9 on the way, too.
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17: Check and drive weather. Thunderstorms tonight with a low of 71 and more rain tomorrow too with a high of 83.
18: Call it what you like. Rebellious. Legendary. 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